0: it ever exist.
1: Who makes the game is good, but the most important thing is Matt Professor's Dub-A is the best. 絶対絶対ヒットすると思う。

things a lady wants, you know. 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

poem that I will read to you is in French, titled Le Mariage. This poem has been published in 1987. This is how it goes.

one of my digital compositions, composed entirely without musical instruments and without a sound card. The title of this work is Rondo a Capriccio in G, Opus 129.

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Myself. My name is Larry Lovestein, and these gentlemen want me on the Velvet Revival.

0: Primary immigration from the so-called New Commonwealth.
1: That is to say, former colonies where black people constitute the majority.
0: Ended over 20 years ago with the 1971 Immigration Act.
1: Black people constitute less than 6% of the population.
2: Constitute less than 6% of the population.

get some, go get some, listen. 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

Guatemala, Honduras, Poland, a hundred years war. TV rerun invasion, death squad, Salvador. Afghanistan, meditation, old Chinese flu. 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

0: 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The person listening to this record didn't win the big prize. But tell him to check out those coupons.
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0: And get it!
2: 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Help! Help!

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Goodbye. 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

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Jeff Garland's gonna get a nice gift certificate to Whole Foods. Come on.

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0: is a possibility that the weather report given on the 15th of February 1979 is in fact the weather report for the 21st of February 1979. Polyart.
1: Central et des Alpes.

0: Static B is full of air at normal atmospheric pressure and is open to the external air by means of the...
1: Feuer und mit glühenden

The pneumatic B is full of air at normal atmospheric pressure and is open to the external air by means of the...

0: structure of general resistance, reaching tentatively into the deep south of Quetta.
1: Absenken zu lassen, wasche ihn rein.

entertained and amused by seeing how new patterns are created both rhythmically and counterpointedly by placing new matter over old. Also?

I have been to restaurants in Soho whose denizens have crossed social and geographical barriers to reach them. In one, I have seen a girl sitting amid musical pandemonium with a book open on her knees and her little finger entwined with that of her true love. Of course, she was not really listening, not really reading, and not communicating with her friend in any way that required effort or style. It would be hard to say whether the jukebox caused the death of human speech or whether music came to fill an already widening void. But unless the music is stopped now, the human race, mumbling, snapping its fingers and twitching its hips, will sink back into an amoebic state where it will take a coagulation of hundreds of teenagers to make up a single unit of vital force, which, once formed, will only live on sedatives, consume itself on the terraces of football stadia, and die.

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Ain't got the least desire to set the world on

What is black music? A collection of sounds with a bassy rhythm that penetrates the soul. An everlasting fire coming from the motherland. A mixture of funk, soul, reggae, jazz, and swing. 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'Cause we gonna kick a little story for y'all. A little story about black music. 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

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The music originated from the motherland, from Africa, for all of y'all who don't understand. 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

0: life is good. 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And it was brought to a great glory. 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And if so, what kind of tea? 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I'm Saturn, you would have a certainty about this tea. Here we are. Maple syrup,
1: more honey,
0: gelatin, soda, brown sugar, white sugar, green sugar. I'm talking to you. What is it you have in mind, Doctor?
2: I would like to take a look at that lump on your head.
0: That is not a lump, that is my head.
2: I am so sorry.
0: Well, perhaps you sit down and talk to me. I want to ask you a question. I'm considering investigating meditation, transcendental meditation, so I can have more peace of mind. Can you tell me what I have to do about this?
2: Well, first of all, get off my foot. Sit down here. Relax. You are going into a deep trance. Senses.
0: I have not come to my senses. I have come to you. You are teaching me.
2: No, I am not teaching you. You are teaching yourself.
0: Do not put that responsibility on me. It is time for you to rise because you are the beautiful one. Think cosmically and bring it down to the local plane. In your body, in your personality, you too can be what cosmic.
2: Ooh, on the fourth day, the great wind spoke and the spirit was heard.
0: Throughout the land, there was a great celebration, and all the single young ladies were married to all the single young men. And there was confusion about this, yeah.
2: See, well, I didn't plan to get married. What's this all about?
0: Suddenly, everybody getting married. The little birds are getting married. The little flowers are getting married. The trees are getting married. The rivers are getting married. The skies are getting married. Planets are getting married. Universes are getting married. It's a marriage with them. It is a deep, conjugal unification in the deepest intimate levels of empathetic connection, where everyone is attuned to the sensitive needs. And the considerations of love and love never happened like it ever happened before. So caring, so soft, so present, each one is in the little love. Ooh. Relationships are springing and blossoming because humor and laughter and music and empathic connections are bringing the cosmic fruit down into local...